if you want to, stare if you want to, but I got to party. I'm up in the party, I'm glad that I got you, and it's alright. 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

music and rhythm and the flow, it's got a certain beat to it that just reminds me of what I grew up on.

That's the way love, that's the way love. That's the way love, that's the way love. That's the way love, that's the way love. That's the way love goes. 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A legjobb zenék.

one shot, or one opportunity to seize everything you ever wanted, one moment that you capture it.